0: summing up people, checking out the race, doing what I'm doing, feeling out of place, walking, walking in the rain.
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Buena música siempre. A man size after 70 years and touch your face again. 94.1. But we're never gonna survive unless we get a little crazy. Somos Vintage.

0: 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Like, what are we gonna do tonight, man?
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3: Well, then, Slick, I said, what are we gonna do tonight, man?
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3: 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And do what?
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2: Solo clásicos.